On the weekend, we reserve the right to eat, drink, and be merry. We don't know who Mary is, but she clearly loves to rock. 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

Michiana's only classic rock station, 97.7 ZOW. Ron Morgan here, wrapping up that block from Led Zeppelin. Have you checked out Becoming Led Zeppelin yet? The documentary that is on Netflix. I thought it was pretty cool, right? About their formation in 1968. Lots of unseen archival footage. Always the best stuff in rock docs. So when you're not watching wrestling on Netflix, speaking of wrestling, you should be watching SummerSlam right now. Wait a minute. I'm getting off track. I'm sorry. Jay Giles Band, ZOW.

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Rod Morgan with you here. All right, we're playing Maggie May from Rod Stewart, and something comes to my mind always in this song. Let's say he does try to make a living shooting pool. How much money is there, honestly? Because it's going to take him a while to get onto the pro circuit, right? And even when you get on the pro circuit, it's going to be a while before you start getting big purses. So then what are you, just hustling? How much money could be in hustling? I've thought about this entirely too much. Let's get back to the music on ZOW.

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0: 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A new episode is dropping on Monday. 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

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Good evening. Rod Morgan along for the hours that remain of your weekend. Trust you've had yourself a good one. Heck, I guess it's not over. You still technically have 3 hours left. I'm not somebody that typically gets after it very hard on the final hours of a weekend. But if you're hot-blooded like Foreigner, perhaps you are still getting after it right now on ZOW.

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We're going to give you a morning show. We're still going to give you all the rock that you are used to, but we are proud to welcome Jody Woods to the staff. You may have heard her over on U93 before. She's coming to do a rock show for us. And as a big celebration present for you, the listener, not even her, we're giving away AC/DC tickets to the show at Notre Dame Stadium on September 4th, every day next week at 7:15 a.m. Tune in to hear Jody Woods premiere her brand new radio show. 7:15 a.m. You may win AC/DC tickets. And one thing I can promise you, you're going to laugh and you're going to rock all morning long on ZOW.

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They're about to start a block from Pearl Jam because it's a summer block party weekend thanks to support from the Dooley Depot, St. Joe County Parks, and Auto Import Specialists right here on ZOW. Alone.

0: Louisiana's only classic rock station, 97.7 ZOW. Rod Morgan with you here. I just came to this realization. Next week is kind of the last week of summer for my son, the Vanimal. Getting ready to go back to school here real soon. So I'm starting to pack in all of these things that we forgot all summer long. Like we're going to go out and play golf. We're going to try to get to a South Bend Cubs game. We're also going to go try to eat outside at a restaurant. Because as the summer wears down, it gets a little cooler to eat outside. With that in mind, make it down to the Coontz Lake Brewing Company. Recently reopened down there in Washington. They got beautiful outdoor seating, great beer, great food. Check out the Coontz Lake Brewing Company. And, oh, you can also win free beer from the Coontz Lake Brewing Company every Friday right here. 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

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Good evening. Rod Morgan here, and I'm an absolute professional. You had zero idea that I've been watching SummerSlam the entire time that I've been bringing you this summer block party weekend. We got 2 hours of block yet to go. The Clash now on ZOW.

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Eric Clapton will be performing live at the United Center in Chicago on Friday, September 11th, 2026. 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My wife has tickets. 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

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So just a shooting down.

0: Louisiana's only classic rock station, 97.7 ZOW. Rod Morgan with you here for a little over an hour. 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

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Good evening. Rod Morgan here. Your weekend is winding to a close. A summer block party weekend is winding to a close. I need to tell you, however, on Monday, a new episode of Rock Draft is coming out. We talk all about yacht rock. The Doobie Brothers are featured heavily in the episode of Rock Draft coming out on Monday. 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

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Let's do a few from Metallica, shall we, as we start to fade to black. That one will be coming up next, but first let's do a little bit more Roman, shall we, before we actually get ourselves off to bed on ZOW.

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1: 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Hopefully you did too. I had so much fun. In fact, I'm going to be back next weekend. Same rock time, same rock channel to do it all over again. 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I'd appreciate it. 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
1: 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I'll give those out at 7:15 every day next week. 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

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It is 97.7 ZOW. Well, good morning there. I am Jody Woods. Thank you for waking up to rock with me. Let's get your work week started. And I wanted you to like me, so I couldn't think of a better way to do that than bringing along some AC/DC tickets. So I've got those for you coming up at 7:15. You're not going to want to miss that, and a chance to go see that show at Notre Dame Stadium. So AC/DC tickets coming your way, 7:15. And of course, all the classics all morning long. Thanks for being here with me on Classic Rock ZOW now with the Eagles. Good morning.

0: The Stones on Michiana's only classic rock station, 97.7 ZOW. Good morning. Good morning. It's Monday. Thank you for waking up to rock with me this morning. I am Jody Woods, and you know I have those AC/DC tickets coming your way at 7:15. Doing it live this morning from the Bill's Heating Studio, and I came across a little bit of information that I wanted to pass along because it might help you get your morning started a little quicker. So if cleaning out your ears is part of your regular routine, experts are saying you might not need to do it. According to ear, nose, and throat specialists, going straight to the doctors this morning, they're saying that earwax is not something your body accidentally makes, and it's okay for it to be in there. It's got its own purpose. So we all know that Q-tips are a no-no, right? We're not using Q-tips. I actually know somebody that might have hurt their eardrum with a Q-tip. Not good during their high school years, walking around with the cone of shame on their ear. But there you go. Experts are saying that if you would prefer to clean your ear, just stick to the outside of it. They say you can use a washcloth or even better, a soapy finger. I don't know about that. But long story short, on your Monday morning, earwax is good. Embrace it. And don't forget, AC/DC tickets, also good, coming your way at 7:15 right here on Classic Rock ZOW.
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0: All right, taking a look right now. There is some patchy fog possible out there this morning. That's only going to stick around right before 8 a.m. and then it should clear on out. Then we'll see sunny skies for our Monday. Going to bring in a high right around 81 for today. Tonight, mostly clear, dropping down to a low of 58. And then we're looking at highs in the 80s for pretty much the rest of the week.
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I am Jody Woods, and I'm super excited because this week, the South Bend Cubs are playing back at home. Now, we all know they don't play on Monday, so no game tonight, but they will be back over there at Four Winds Field tomorrow night, and I love baseball. 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

0: 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Well, good morning. I am Jody Woods, rocking along with you. 574-247-2192. That is the number to call or text me this morning. I would love to chat either way, on the phone or on our text line, whatever works for you. So 574-247-2192. And it's Monday. We are ready to do this, rocking our work week, and thanks for being here with me. From the Bills Heating Studio, that is where I'm hanging out live this morning and checking in on the box office. 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So did you check out Spider-Man Brand New Day in theaters this weekend? Were you among that $355 million that it brought in? 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

0: 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It is 97.7 ZOW. Jody Woods here with you, rocking on your Monday. And AC/DC is going to be here September 4th. I just realized that's barely over a month away. Holy cow, it's getting so close. So Notre Dame Stadium, AC/DC, the Power Up Tour in South Bend. If you want to go, let's do it right now. I'll be looking for caller number 9, but I am going to make you do a little bit of work. So you have got to tell me what song this is right here. Now, it is reversed, sped up a little bit, so it's going to be nice and hard for you, but I'll give you this. Which ACD song is this? There it is, 574-247-2192. That's 574-247-2192. If you can identify this, which song is it? Looking for caller number 9 right now, 574-247-2192. I'll get you a pair of tickets to go to AC/DC at Notre Dame Stadium on September 4th. Call me, caller number 9.
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0: All right, we do have a little bit of patchy fog out there this morning, but that should start to clear up right any moment now, just before 8 a.m. And then we'll have sunny skies for the rest of our Monday. That's bringing in a high of 81 today. Overnight tonight will be mostly clear as we drop down to a low right around 58. And then the rest of this week is going to be in the 80s, low 80s as well. So not too shabby for our work week here. We are trying to determine what's AC/DC song this is. Now, keep in mind, it's backwards, sped up just slightly, not too much. Take a listen. Let me pull this one down. Oh, let me try it again here. There it is. That is the song. Let me give it to you one more time. Just a little over 5 seconds long, and if you think you know what it is, it could get you tickets to go see AC/DC when they are here at Notre Dame Stadium. So call me, 574-247-2192. 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

0: KBC on Michiana's only classic rock station, 97.7 ZOW. And we are, in fact, trying to win some AC/DC tickets right now. Just got to tell me what this song is. Now, keep in mind, it is reversed and sped up just a little bit, but take a listen. Let me give it to you one more time. That is the number to give me a call. 574-247-2192. If you think you know what it is, Chuck, coming to you. What's your guess?
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0: A good guess, but not the right one. All right, Daniel in South Bend, what do you think it is?
2: Have a drink on me.
0: Ooh, also not the right guess. So we are still looking for our winner for AC/DC tickets. If you think you know what this song is, then you got to call me right now. Let's do it. 574-247.

0: 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Got to tell me what this song is. Now, keep in mind, AC/DC song, but it is backwards and sped up just slightly. So take a listen. There it is, and we are still trying to figure out what it is at 574-247-2192. That's 574-247-2192, and the song for you one more time. All right, so I've got Kevin in Elkhart on the phone ready to go. Kevin, what do you think it is?
1: I was going with Shoot the Thrill.
0: That's the right answer, Kevin. You just got tickets to AC/DC.
1: Get out.
0: Don't tell me to get out. I just got here.
1: Oh, man. Well, welcome aboard.
0: Thank you. Thank you. I'm trying to make you like me, Kevin, with these AC/DC tickets. How's it working?
1: I really like you.
0: All right. Well, tell me who just hooked you up with your tickets to go see AC/DC at Notre Dame Stadium.
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0: Michiana's only classic rock station, 97.7 ZOW. I am Jody Woods, rocking along with you. And a great start to the work week, if you ask me. Big shout out to Kevin in Elkhart picking up those AC/DC tickets this morning. And don't you worry, we'll have more chances to win AC/DC tickets every morning this week. Gonna do it right around 7:15 every day through Friday. Now, the Cass County Fair is happening in Cassopolis, Michigan. That's also going on right now, and it runs through August 8th. So you can catch the rides, the food, the farm animals, the grandstand events. They have it all. It is fun for the whole family there at the Cass County Fair. And I've got a chance at a family four-pack to get into the fair. It's also going to get you into tonight's 2D Rodeo Back in the Saddle. That's happening up the Cass County Fair tonight. And I've got your shot at tickets. A family four pack. We'll get the whole fam in. We'll do that right around 8:30 right here with Classic Rock 97.7 ZOW. Good morning.
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0: It is Michiana's only classic rock station, 97.7 ZOW. I am Jody Woods. Happy to be rocking with you on your Monday, getting the work week started off on the right foot. And did you go to the movies this weekend? I want to hear all about it if you did, because Spider-Man, Brand New Day, had the second biggest opening weekend in domestic box office history, bringing in $355 million. Wouldn't that be nice? Making that on a weekend? Sign me up. It is only second only to Avengers Endgame. That made a whopping $357 million. So did you check out Spider-Man Brand New Day? I want to hear what you thought. 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You can call me at that number as well. That's 574-247-2192. Let's talk the movies if you went over the weekend. Let me know what you thought, whether or not I should go out and give it a shot. Pretty sure it's like almost 3 hours long, right? So let me know, 574-247-2192. 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
0: All right, today we are looking at sunny skies. Going to reach a high right around 81 for our Monday. That'll bring in mostly clear skies in the overnight hours with a low of 58. And then for the rest of the week, we are looking at pretty much highs in the low 80s.
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0: 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And the Cass County Fair in Cassopolis, Michigan is going on right now. Runs all the way through August 8th, so plenty of time to make your plans to get on out and check out the Cass County Fair. And I'm going to do just a little bit better for you. 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I'm looking for caller number 9, 574-247-2192. Family four-pack to the Cass County Fair for tonight, because it also includes the tickets to the 2D rodeo that's happening tonight up there at the Cass County Fair. So you want to go? 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

0: Michiana's only classic rock station in 97.7 ZOW. And the Cass County Fair is happening in Cassopolis, Michigan, now through August 8th. So, of course, you can get all of the delicious fair food. They've got the rides, the farm animals, the grandstand events. It's just going to be an absolute blast. Fun for the whole family. And I've got a family four-pack of tickets, not only to get you into the Cass County Fair, but it's also going to get you into the 2D rodeo that is happening tonight at the fair. So definitely check that out and have some fun over there at the Cass County Fair. So let's do it. 574-247-2192. Looking for caller number 9. David in South Bend, that is you, caller number 9.
1: Oh, get out. That's awesome.
0: Heck yeah, you are going to the Cass County Fair in Cassopolis, Michigan tonight, and I'm going to get you hooked up with tickets to the 2D rodeo that's happening tonight. Tell me, who's getting you all set up to go to the Cass County Fair in Michigan?
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0: Elton John on Michiana's only classic rock station. I am Jody Woods. Thank you for waking up and rocking with me on your Monday. So there are certain things that you don't think would typically send somebody to prison, and this definitely belongs in that category because I'm talking about Little Debbie snacks. You know, those delicious little cosmic brownies or the Nutty Buddies. Those are my favorite. So there's a man in West Virginia by the name of James, and he actually has been arrested for stealing $17,000 worth of Little Debbie snacks. So his scheme wasn't exactly airtight because James was a delivery driver for the snack company. They were shipping to grocery stores, and he was supposed to drive them and drop them off at those specific grocery stores. But instead of actually making the deliveries, James would just go ahead and forge the signature on the invoice like he did drop them off and then keep those snacks. Didn't take him long to figure out what was going on here because, surprise, the stores actually have a way to track their inventory. And they were like, wait a minute, something's going on here. And so they looked into it. Now, are you wondering what in the world James was doing with $17,000 worth of Little Debbie snacks? Well, here's what the police had to say about it.
1: We heard he was around some local flea markets in the area.
0: There you go. Just trying to sell them on his own, just popping open the trunk and Little Debbie snacks, anybody? Anybody? That's what he was doing. But could you imagine going to prison over Little Debbie snacks? I would keep that one to yourself, James.
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0: 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So I'm bringing along some AC/DC tickets. I'll give those out at 7:15 every day next week. I'll talk to you at 6 starting Monday.
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Well, it's the first single for Phil Collins as a solo artist. Now, he claims that he offered it up as a Genesis song, but they rejected it, saying it was too simple. Tony Banks from Genesis, however, insists that Phil Collins never played them this song. A little bit of a discrepancy there, but either way, we love it. We love the drums, and it is on right now in the air tonight on Classic Rock 97.7 ZOW.

0: 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I am Jody Woods. Thanks for waking up and rocking with me. First day here, and I'm feeling pretty good. So let me know how you're feeling. You can text or call me at 574-247-2192. That's 574-247-2192. Now, coming up at 10 is when Brad King is going to take over here, and he's got some South Bend Cubs tickets up for grabs for you with your tickets at 10, so don't miss that. Now, the South Bend Cubs make their return to their home field here. I can't wait to get back out and watch some baseball over there at Four Winds Field. I absolutely love it. I've caught a lot of games this season, and I plan to catch as many more as I possibly can. So the Cubs will take on the Cedar Rapid Colonels tomorrow at 7:05. We know they don't play baseball over there on Monday. So Four Winds Field tomorrow with the South Bend Cubs, and then they've got games all week long. So definitely be listening to Brad King for your ticket. It's the 10 to the South Bend Cubs right here on Classic Rock 97.7 ZOW.
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0: All right, we are looking at sunny skies for our Monday. That's going to bring a high of 82. And then tonight, mostly clear as we drop down to a low right around 58. As for the rest of the week, not too shabby. Looking at sun, mostly, with highs in the low 80s all week long.
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0: Pearl Jam on Michiana's only classic rock station, 97.7 ZOW. I am Jody Woods, and about time for me to get on out of here. But don't forget, I've got your AC/DC tickets for you tomorrow. We'll do those at 7:15, so don't miss that. Wake up and rock with me, and I'll have some more Cass County Fair tickets for you as well. But coming up in just a few minutes here, the man, the myth, the legend, the boss, no pressure, Brad King in studio. Hey there.
1: Hey, welcome aboard.
0: Thank you.
1: How did the first morning go?
0: I feel like it went great. I wouldn't tell you otherwise, because like I said, you are the boss. So I think it was amazing. No issues at all. Flawless, Brad. Flawless.
1: It feel kind of like the first day of school, you know?
0: A little bit, yeah.
1: Getting to know your new friends and, you know.
0: Yeah, that's exactly.
1: Teachers and
0: pretty much how it felt. The welcome was great. Thank you for all the calls and texts this morning at 574-247-2192. I appreciate it. I'm going to throw up a first day of classic rock photo, I guess, yeah. on the Facebook page.
1: Yeah, there you go.
0: So what do you got coming up today?
1: Well, tickets at 10 is South Bend Cubs.
0: Ooh.
1: Cubs are back in town starting tomorrow.
0: Tail Wagon Tuesday.
1: Yes. Mm-hmm. And I know, and one of the games this week is a bobblehead giveaway, too.
0: Ooh, okay. I'll look into that.
1: Yeah.
0: I saw some SpongeBob stuff coming up on Saturday. Yeah, it's going to be a good week.
1: It's a fun week. But these are vouchers, so you can use them anytime this season. And then I also have Cass County Fair passes to give away during the You Call It Request show at noon.
0: Love it. That's going on up there in Cassopolis, Michigan. So, yeah, hang out with Brad King and get your tickets to the Cass County Fair and the South Bend Cubs.
1: Yeah.
0: Perfect.
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3: 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I've got a pair of tickets for the South Bend Cubs. Good for any home game this season at Four Winds Field. They are in town all this week starting tomorrow. So you can win a pair right now, 574-247-2192. Caller number 9 makes you a winner. Good luck.
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0: 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Got a pair of tickets for the South Bend Cubs. Looking for caller number 9. Hello.
1: Hey, am I caller 9?
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1: Linda Buck.
0: Linda, you are caller number 9.
1: Oh, thank God. I've been trying forever to win.
0: Well, you did it. You got a pair of passes for the South Bend Cubs. Good for any home game this season at Fort Winds Field.
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The boys are back in town, and it is no longer just the boys here at ZOW. We are very excited to welcome Jody Woods to the team. She started her first morning show earlier today. You can wake up and rock with her every weekday from 6 until 10, and all this week. 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

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ZOW, Ozzy and Crazy Train. You know what's crazy is the super duper uber rich getting even richer in the world of baseball. Today's the trade deadline for Major League Baseball, and yesterday the Dodgers acquired two-time defending Cy Young champ Tarik Skubal from the Detroit Tigers. Like, the Dodgers need any more help? Come on, Detroit. What are you doing here? It's REM.

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I believe they're coming to Hard Rock Casino in Gary later this year. Now it's Blondie, One Way or Another, 97.7 ZOW.

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Come on, 60? 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

0: 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Motley Crue and Girls, Girls, Girls. Hey, it's Brad King. 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
0: All right. 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

0: 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Alice Cooper, Poison by Request. I love that one. 574-247-2192 is the number to call. Hello, what can I do for you?
1: Yeah, I was wondering if I could hear some Loverboy today, working for the weekend.
0: It's only Monday. You're already ready for the weekend?
1: Oh, I'm working hard.
0: And who's this?
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0: All right, well, I will get that on for you. That is up next. Also got Whitesnake, Tom Petty, and more on Michiana's only classic rock station, 97.7 ZOW.
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Hey, if you'd like to go to the Cass County Fair 2D Rodeo tonight, stay tuned. I got a chance for you to win a 4-pack of tickets coming up after the Almonds and Ozzy. ZOW.

0: 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Hey, it's Brad King. Cass County Fair is kicking off today. Fair is going all this week. And if you would like to go tonight for the 2D Rodeo, the Back in the Saddle Tour, gates open at 6. I've got a 4-pack of fair passes and rodeo tickets right now. As a matter of fact, I've got 2 4-packs. So I'm going to take caller 9 and caller 10. But you have to be able to go tonight. These are for tonight's 2D Rodeo. So make sure you are available tonight. Make sure you will be able to come down to the station and pick these tickets up. And if so, be caller number 9 or 10. I'm going to give away 2 4-packs right now. 574-247-2192. 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I will set you up with a 4-pack of passes for the Cass County Fair and tickets for the rodeo tonight with Classic Rock 97.7 ZOW.
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0: couple of four packs for the Cass County Fair and the 2D Rodeo happening tonight. Looking for callers 9 and 10. Hello, who's this?
1: This is Bob.
0: Bob, where are you calling me from?
1: Mishawaka.
0: Bob, do you have any plans tonight?
1: No.
0: Well, you do now. You are caller number 9.
1: Wow, fantastic.
0: All right, Bob, you hang tight. Let's get caller number 10. ZOW, hello?
2: Hey, caller number 9 or 10?
0: What's your name?
2: Kevin Smith.
0: Kevin, where are you calling me from?
2: I'm in South Bend.
0: Well, Kevin, you are caller 10. That makes you a winner.
2: Awesome. Cool, cool.
0: You have got the passes for the Cass County Fair and the tickets for the 2D Rodeo happening tonight.
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Got to say a big happy birthday to Papa Het, James Hetfield, turning 63 today. How is James Hetfield 63? Big happy birthday to him. Of course, he's still out there rocking Metallica, out there still killing it whenever they're out on tour. Nothing else matters. 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

0: 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You can wake up and rock with Jody. Yes, we have a new morning host, Jody Woods. Going to be rocking with you every morning from 6 until 10. And all this week, she's got tickets for AC/DC at 7:15. So make sure you join her every weekday morning. That is just about going to do it for me, Brad King. Frank Gasco is up next. He's got your Chew at Chew from Collective Soul, plus music from Fogarty, Kansas, and more. 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
3: 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It is Monday once again. However, this time it is the first Monday of August. Summertime, of course, slowly fading into the rearview mirror. Hopefully you get out and enjoy some activities. I've got a list of things you can still do with the kids and the rest of the family before they go back to school. We're going to be talking about some local happenings throughout the course of the show. I got your 2 at 2 for you right now, sponsored by the Goshen Floor Mart. We are featuring Ed Roland from Collective Soul. He was born on this day in Stockbridge, Georgia, back in 1963. Here's Jell, 97.7.

97.7 ZOW Collective Soul there, December Angel, as we celebrate Ed Roland's birthday today. He was born on this day in 1963. Now, Collective Soul, they are going to be in the area. 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That's going to be on September 1st right there in Shipshawana. It's all brought to you by the Goshen Floor Mart. 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Gary!

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Hey, hopefully you've got in your swimming so far for the summer. If you are a beach goer like Lake Michigan, talking about temperatures dropped last night to in the 40s. Not saying how long it's going to take to kind of reheat, but my goodness, dude, that is awfully cold. Be careful if you're going to get in the water. 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

0: 97.7 ZOW, Frank Gasco in the Bills Heating Studio. You may have heard a voice that was out of the ordinary this morning. That's because we have added Jody to our staff. She's going to be your morning host from 6 to 10 a.m. every weekday. And speaking of things going on in the morning, how about you be listening at 7:15 the rest of the week for your chance at AC/DC tickets with 97.7 ZOW, your AC/DC ticket headquarters.
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97.7 ZOW, Frank Gasco here in the Billis Heating Studio. I've been on this kick lately of listening to newer albums from old bands. Had a chance over the weekend to take in Walk This Road. That's the Doobie Brothers' newest album. That was released last June. You can grab that one, add that to your collection. But we're going to throw it back a little ways right now and listen to the music on 97.7 ZOW.

0: 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Well, guess what? 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

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Hopefully you had a chance to make your way out to the Elkhart County Fair over the weekend. Saturday was the last day, and they sure went out with a bang. They invited Bigfoot and his friends to come out and put on some car crushing action for you. Seen some videos of that. Man, those trucks still look just as good as they did back in the day. Here's Fleetwood Mac, The Chain, 97.7 ZOW.

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97.7 ZOW, Frank Gasco here in the Bills Heating Studio. Be listening tomorrow morning. Jody going to be back on her second day here on Michiana's Only Classic Rock Station, giving you a chance to win AC/DC tickets at 7:15. 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
1: Well, we've got a story about a diamond thief today, or one that would be. Police say a couple in Kenwood, Ohio, tried to break into a local jewelry store. While they did get in, they did make away with a lot of the goods. However, their plan was foiled once they went to leave and go back downstairs using the parking garage elevator. The elevator got stuck. Police were called to get them out. Imagine their surprise of how they would feel being stuck in there, like, this is it, man. This is how it ends. And it did, too. Police were able to put them in handcuffs and retrieve all the goods that they stole from the local jewelry store. Pretty crazy, man. Don't think I've ever heard a diamond story like that. But now you have as well. It's all brought to you by the Drop Comedy Club in downtown South Bend, 435 South Michigan Street, right there inside the Rocky Button. Be sure to go grab a show. They just reopened their first open mic night. Going to be tomorrow. Took the month of July off. 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

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Frank Gasco here in the Villas City studio. John Cougar Mellencamp there. Jack and Diane. He continues to post on social media his ventures of this tour. 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She keeps

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It is Monday, so we're going to try to kick that monkey off your back here with the rest of your Coots Lake Brewing Company Drive at 5. 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

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These guys on tour right now with Leonard Skinner. Seen some highlights from the Detroit show. Man, killer stuff. Seen them together. 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

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Frank Yasko here in the Bills Heating Studio. Don't forget, coming up tomorrow, we got a T-shirt Tuesday for you. That's right. You could win one of those brand new T-shirts that we just got in. They are going quickly. Make sure that you are the one that wears the next one. 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

0: 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But my time with you has come to an end. I'll catch you again tomorrow for your T-shirt Tuesday. Got a chance all day long for you to win a free T-shirt. Also, 7:15 in the morning, Jody is back from 6 to 10 a.m. She is our new morning chick. Be sure to welcome her with open arms. And you got a chance to win AC/DC tickets with her at 7:15 the rest of this week. 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

0: 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That seems appropriate because I'm pretty sure 250 is also the heat index right now.
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